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1: Karta Purakh.
0: The Creator. Without fear.
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0: Without hate.
1: Akal Murat.
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0: Immortal.
1: Guru Parsad.
0: Through his grace.
1: Japu.
0: Thou shalt worship the eternal truth.

ca. The opinions expressed in the following program are those of the host and their guests and do not reflect the views and opinions of the management and staff of CHLO AM 530.

Ottawa.ca. The opinions expressed in the following program are those of the host and their guests and do not reflect the views and opinions of the management and staff of CHLO AM 530.